been round. And that takes its time. But the shack outside the game. And you know what I'm talking about. Just let me know if you wanna go to that whole mile on the range. They got a lot of nice girls.

Australia. My name is Angus Young from AC/DC, and here is our song on Radio Rock Arsenal. Let's rock!